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1: 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Hey, this is Taylor Swift. You're listening to my single,

0: 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Starts now. A melhor.
1: 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As sete. Melhores.
0: Ok.
1: Jovem Pan.
2: 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Lola Young.
3: 'Cause I'm too messy, and then I'm just too damn clean. You told me get a job, then you ask where the hell I've been.
2: Six. Teddy Swims. Five. Sabrina Carpenter.
4: I can't help but think of you.
2: Four. Ella Langley.
5: She's from Texas, I can tell by the way he's two-stepping round the room.
2: Three. Olivia Dean.
6: Don't be the man I need. Tell me you got something to give. I want it. I kinda like it when you call me.
2: Two. Bruno Mars.
7: I just might.
2: One. Huntrix.
8: They're going up, up, up, it's our moment. You know together we're going. Gonna be golden.
1: As sete melhores. Jovem Pan.
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0: Music. Hey, this is Taylor Swift. You're listening to my single.
4: But I knew it, I knew it. I knew it, I knew it. Hey!
1: On radio.
0: All the hits.
1: This is Bun.
2: She's from Texas, so I can...
0: And this is Ella Langley.
2: What? Me? You mean me?
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